0: Big FM. Dealing
1: with the James Arthur. Waste My Tears. I don't wanna waste my tears. I wanna know what it's like.
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1: 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I'm ready to die. Alex Warren.
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1: Big FM. Let's go to the beach, each, let's go get a wave. 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

Always the bridesmaid, never the bride. 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If life was a highway, deceit was an enclave, I'd be swerving in five lanes, speeds at a high rate, like I'm sliding on ice, maybe. That's what I made. If came at you sideways, I can't keep my lies straight.